0: U.S. health experts say pneumonic plague is treatable with antibiotics if caught early. 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
5: Here's a look at your forecast. Clear skies tonight with a low of 50. Tomorrow, high temperatures reach up to 79. Lows dip down to about 58. Tomorrow night, clear skies. Ample sunshine and dry Wednesday and Thursday. Low 80s Wednesday, mid 70s by Thursday. Looking further out, 75 Friday, 79 Saturday, and 80 on Sunday. I'm staff meteorologist Derek Height. Currently 66.
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1: Fox News, I'm Tom Graham. President Trump speaking to supporters in Nebraska ahead of next month's midterms, making this claim.
2: Make America great again. Think of it. And we've achieved that. Now we're going to make it greater than ever before by far.
1: Well, he's campaigning on behalf of Republican Senator Pete Ricketts in the traditionally red state. He's facing independent candidate Dan Osborne, who is backed by Democrats. And the president of Cornell University is speaking.

0: Heat out over scrutiny about how the school handled an alleged gang rape in 2024 involving one female student and fraternity members.
1: Cornell President Michael Kotlikoff says the university will hire an independent law firm to examine the school's response to Jane Doe's allegations.
2: We don't have all the answers.
1: Kotlikoff also said he supports New York Attorney General Letitia James' investigation.
0: Fox's Nate Foy in New York. 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
6: Here's a look at your forecast. Lows dip down to about 50 tonight under clear skies. Ample sunshine expected tomorrow. High temperatures reach up to 79. Tomorrow night, 58. Mainly clear Wednesday with a high of 81. 75 Thursday. A peek at the extended shows. 75 Friday, 79 Saturday, and 80 on Sunday. I'm staff meteorologist Derek Height. Right now, it's 61 degrees.
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1: Fox News, I'm Tom Rigotti. President Trump rallying for Republicans in Grand Island, Nebraska, with about a month to go until the midterms. Trump stumping on behalf of incumbent Senator Pete Ricketts, who's in a tough re-election fight with independent Dan Osborne.
2: He's respected by everybody in Washington. There's no games. He's respected by everybody down there.
1: Osborne is backed by Democrats. The first Monday on October means the start of a new U.S. Supreme Court term. Fox's David Spunt has details on the case justices heard today.
3: Today's case specifically dealt with climate change and whether federal law blocks local state municipalities from suing oil and gas companies they believe have some responsibility for some of the effects of climate change.
1: Gun rights, voting rights, and certain construction projects orchestrated by President Trump are all expected to be heard by the high court. 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
4: Here's a look at your forecast. Lows dip down to about 50 tonight under clear skies. Ample sunshine expected tomorrow. High temperatures reach up to 79. Tomorrow night, 58. Mainly clear Wednesday with a high of 81. 75 Thursday. A peek at the extended shows 75 Friday, 79 Saturday, and 80 on Sunday. I'm staff meteorologist Derek Height. Right now, it's 61 degrees.
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And they truck them to market in 50-foot rigs. 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
1: News. I'm Ted Lindner. Less than a month to go now till the midterm elections. President Trump urging Americans to vote Republican at a rally in Grand Island, Nebraska tonight.
2: I've met all my promises. All my promises. If Republicans win the House of Representatives and the Senate, I am going to give all adult citizens in the United States of America $5,000.
1: House Minority Leader Hakeem Jeffries says the Trump administration is responsible for high costs. And concern continues to grow in Russia after a lab technician dies. Fox's Jillian Turner.
3: A lab worker involved in an accident at a Siberian Plague Research Institute has died from a mysterious illness. Health officials believe the 28-year-old Russian woman was exposed to pneumonic plague.
1: U.S. health experts say pneumonic plague is treatable with antibiotics if caught early. 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
4: Here's a look at your forecast. Lows dip down to about 50 tonight under clear skies. Ample sunshine expected tomorrow. High temperatures reach up to 79. Tomorrow night, 58. Mainly clear Wednesday with a high of 81. 75 Thursday. A peek at the extended shows 75 Friday, 79 Saturday, and 80 on Sunday. I'm staff meteorologist Derek Height. Right now, 59.
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1: News. I'm Sue Guzman. President Trump taking his midterm blitz to Grand Island, Nebraska, urging Americans to vote Republican.
2: I've met all my promises, If Republicans win the House of Representatives and the Senate, I am going to give all adult citizens in the United States of America $5,000.
1: Critics say the money for the dividends should instead be used to pay down federal debt. Concern in Russia after a lab technician dies. Fox's Jillian Turner.
3: A lab worker involved in an accident at a Siberian plague research institute has died from a mysterious illness. Health officials believe the 28-year-old Russian woman was exposed to pneumonic plague.
1: Pneumonic plague is treatable with antibiotics if it is caught early. 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
4: Here's a look at your forecast. Lows level off around 50 overnight under clear skies. Lots of sunshine outside again Tuesday. High temperatures reach up to 79. Lows level off around 58 Tuesday night. Clear skies. Lots of sunshine and dry Wednesday and Thursday. Low 80s Wednesday, mid-70s by Thursday. I'm staff meteorologist Derek Height. Right now, it's 54 degrees.
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And they've built a water slide on the bluff by the riverside.

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But you and I danced to it at least 1,000 miles. 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Her name I can't recall.

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1: News, I'm Ted Lindner. Concern continues to grow in Russia after a lab technician dies. Fox's Jillian Turner.
2: A lab worker involved in an accident at a Siberian plague research institute has died from a mysterious illness. Health officials believe the 28-year-old Russian woman was exposed to pneumonic plague.
1: U.S. health experts say pneumonic plague is treatable with antibiotics if caught early. Less than a month to go till the midterms, President Trump urging Americans to vote Republican at a rally in Grand Island, Nebraska.
3: I've met all my promises. All my promises. If Republicans win the House of Representatives and the Senate, I am going to give all adult citizens in the United States of America $5,000.
1: House Minority Leader Hakeem Jeffries says the Trump administration is responsible for high costs. 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
4: Here's a look at your forecast. Lows level off around 50 overnight, under clear skies. Lots of sunshine outside again Tuesday. High temperatures reach up to 79. Lows level off around 58 Tuesday night, clear skies. Lots of sunshine and dry Wednesday and Thursday. Low 80s Wednesday, mid-70s by Thursday. I'm staff meteorologist Derek Height. Right now, 55.
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1: Dear daughters, Gwen, you're my oldest and you're quite a lady. You're my only blue-eyed girl, and you turned 16 in April, and you've sure made a change in my world. I'm sorry I missed the big evening, your first date, and I wasn't around. Save all the secret things you did and tell me when I get to town. And on your graduation, I wanted pictures to look back on, but then I wasn't there to take them. As usual, I was gone. You've had to grow up much too quick, and you've done it on your own. You did it without Mama, 'cause Mama wasn't home. And Jackie, you're quite a lady too. You're just 1 year younger than Gwen. And there's so much that I'm missing by being Mommy now and then. I remember the day you cooked your first meal. You were 9. You cooked biscuits and ham, and you called to tell me how good it was, 'cause I was out of town. And at the party for fathers and daughters, well, I know you felt out of place, and even the pretty dress I bought couldn't fill that empty space. And the time when you got sick and the doctors turned you down, they said they couldn't treat you with your mama out of town. And Tina, you're such a pretty girl with big almond eyes of brown, and they voted you homecoming queen when I was out of town. I know you were a beauty, 'cause your sisters dressed you right, and you said it didn't matter that I was out of town that night. And the day that you joined the cheerleading team, boy, nothing could hold you down. You yelled hip hip hooray over the phone, 'cause as usual, I was out of town. And Tamala Georgette Jones, you simply take my breath away. Born just 6 short years ago and named for your daddy and me. Going to sleep on Meemaw's arm and listening to her hum. Drifting off to fairyland while sucking on your thumb. Why, just yesterday, you pulled a tooth. You sure are brave and strong. I wish I could have been there, but as usual, I was gone.
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1: Fox News, I'm Sue Guzman. With a month to go before the midterms, President Trump holds a rally in Grand Island, Nebraska. Stumping on behalf of incumbent Senator Pete Ricketts, who's in a tough re-election fight with independent Dan Osborne.
2: He's respected by everybody in Washington. There's no games. He's respected by everybody down there.
1: Osborne is backed by Democrats. The Supreme Court beginning a new term on Monday. Fox's David Spott with the details on the case that justices heard.
3: Today's case specifically dealt with climate change and whether federal law blocks local state municipalities from suing oil and gas companies they believe have some responsibility for some of the effects of climate change.
1: Gun rights, voting rights, and certain construction projects orchestrated by President Trump are all expected to be heard by the High Court in this session. 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
4: Here's a look at your forecast. Lows level off around 50 overnight, under clear skies. Lots of sunshine outside again Tuesday. High temperatures reach up to 79. Lows level off around 58 Tuesday night, clear skies. Lots of sunshine and dry Wednesday and Thursday. Low 80s Wednesday, mid-70s by Thursday. I'm staff meteorologist Derek Height. Right now, it's 54 degrees.
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Said, no thanks, ma'am, back home we like the girls at St.

Kentucky. When the CB rang, the bobtail rig, it's rolling on like thunder. Well, I answered him and he asked me, aren't you from out in Tulsa? No, but you might have seen me there. Just dropped a load.

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1: News. I'm Ted Lindner. Monday marked the start of a new U.S. Supreme Court term.
2: Today's case specifically dealt with climate change and whether federal law blocks local state municipalities from suing oil and gas companies they believe have some responsibility for some of the effects of climate change.
1: Fox's David Spunt. Less than a month to go now till the midterms. President Trump on Monday night urging Americans to vote Republican at a rally in Grand Island, Nebraska.
3: I've met all my promises. All my promises. If Republicans win the House of Representatives and the Senate, I am going to give all adult citizens in the United States of America $5,000.
1: House Minority Leader Hakeem Jeffries says the Trump administration is responsible for high costs. 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
4: Here's a look at your forecast. Lows level off around 50 overnight, under clear skies. Ample sunshine expected again Tuesday. High temperatures reach up to 79. Clear skies Tuesday night. Lows dip down to about 58. Lots of sunshine and dry Wednesday and Thursday. Low 80s Wednesday, mid-70s by Thursday. I'm staff meteorologist Derek Height. Right now, 52.
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3: Today's case specifically dealt with climate change and whether federal law blocks local state municipalities from suing oil and gas companies they believe have some responsibility for some of the effects of climate change.
2: A former American Idol contestant convicted of murdering his wife in Ohio sentenced to life in prison without parole.
4: A jury found Caleb Flynn guilty of murdering his wife Ashley after talking to his girlfriend about wanting to kill her. Prosecutors say he staged a home invasion break-in and claimed she was shot by a burglar. Flynn sobbed his way through a lengthy statement at sentencing, insisting he did not kill his wife.
5: I will continue to fight for my innocence as long as the Lord allows me to.
2: Fox's Jessica Rosenthal. 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
6: Here's a look at your forecast. Lows dip down to about 50 overnight under clear skies. Bright sunshine expected Tuesday. High temperatures reach up to 81. Lows around 58 Tuesday night. Highs level off around 83 Wednesday under clear skies. 75 Thursday. Looking further out, 75 Friday, 79 Saturday, and 80 on Sunday. I'm staff meteorologist Derek Height. Right now, it's 52 degrees.
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1: News. I'm Ted Linder. With less than a month to go now till the midterms, President Trump urging Americans to vote Republican at a rally in Grand Island, Nebraska.
2: I've met all my promises. All my promises. If Republicans win the House of Representatives and the Senate, I am going to give all adult citizens in the United States of America $5,000.
1: The president travels to Baltimore later today to tout defense manufacturing. And concerns continue to grow in Russia after a lab technician dies. Fox's Jillian Turner.
3: A lab worker involved in an accident at a Siberian Plague Research Institute has died from a mysterious illness. Health officials believe the 28-year-old Russian woman was exposed to pneumonic plague.
1: And the Chicago White Sox take a 2-0 lead in their division series against the Guardians, winning 4-3 on Monday. The Rays went up on the Yankees 2-0, winning 5-2. 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
4: Here's a look at your forecast. Lows dip down to about 50 overnight under clear skies. Bright sunshine expected Tuesday. High temperatures reach up to 81. Lows around 58 Tuesday night. Highs level off around 83 Wednesday under clear skies. 75 Thursday. Looking further out, 75 Friday, 79 Saturday, and 80 on Sunday. I'm staff meteorologist Derek Height. Right now, it's 52 degrees.
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1: News. I'm Sue Guzman. President Trump taking his midterm blitz to Grand Island, Nebraska Monday, urging residents to vote Republican.
2: I've met all my promises. All my promises. If Republicans win the House of Representatives and the Senate, I am going to give all adult citizens in the United States of America $5,000.
1: Concern in Russia after a lab technician dies. Here's Fox's Jillian Turner.
3: Lab worker involved in an accident at a Siberian plague research institute has died from a mysterious illness. Health officials believe the 28-year-old Russian woman was exposed to pneumonic plague.
1: Pneumonic plague is treatable with antibiotics if caught early. And televangelist Jim Baker, who resigned amid sex and financial scandals in the 1980s, has died. He was 86. 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
7: Here's a look at your forecast. Highs around 81 today under sunny skies. Clear skies again tonight. Lows level off around 58. Highs level off around 83. Tomorrow, sunny skies. Mainly sunny and dry Thursday and Friday with highs in the mid-70s. Taking a look at the long range, 79 Saturday, 80 Sunday, and 74 on Monday. I'm Staff Meteorologist Derek Height. Currently 52.
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1: 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Early voting begins today in Indiana, New Mexico, and Wyoming. President Trump rallying voters in Grand Island, Nebraska.
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1: Today, the commander-in-chief visits a defense technology company in Baltimore. Secretary of State Marco Rubio begins a three-nation NATO tour in Iceland. He's also stopping in Greece and Portugal. Trade unions joining a student-led protest across France today. It's called the Day of Mobilization, disrupting up to 1,800 schools. They're angry over understaffing, overcrowded classrooms, and dilapidated buildings. 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
5: Here's a look at your forecast. Highs around 81 today under sunny skies. Clear skies again tonight. Lows level off around 58. Highs level off around 83. Tomorrow, sunny skies. Mainly sunny and dry Thursday and Friday with highs in the mid-70s. Taking a look at the long range, 79 Saturday, 80 Sunday, and 74 on Monday. I'm Staff Meteorologist Derek Height. Currently 52.
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1: 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I'm Gian Gelosi. Medical authorities around the globe monitoring a potential plague situation developing in Russia.
2: This comes after the death of a 28-year-old woman who worked in an anti-plague laboratory. Local outlets report that she became infected after a test tube containing the pneumonic plague pathogen broke.
1: As Fox's Douglas Ader, the WHO and Russian officials say she died of severe pneumonia of an undetermined origin.

0: President Trump now revealing a threat led the U.S. to pull about a dozen B-1 bombers stationed at a British airbase used by U.S. forces to conduct operations against Iran.
1: We had a threat, and if we're going to be threatened, we'll just move them, and that sort of alleviates that. And we actually know the people that made the threat, and they've got themselves in a big trouble.
0: It comes about a week after the arrest of five men on suspicion of planning an attack. 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
5: Here's a look at your forecast. Highs around 81 today under sunny skies. Clear skies again tonight. Lows level off around 58. Highs level off around 83. Tomorrow, sunny skies. Mainly sunny and dry Thursday and Friday with highs in the mid-70s. Taking a look at the long range, 79 Saturday, 80 Sunday, and 74 on Monday. I'm Staff Meteorologist Derek Height. Right now, it's 50 degrees.
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1: Fox News, I'm CJ Papa. President Trump campaigning like it's 2016, 2020, and 2024. Fox's Aisha Hosni at the White House.
2: President says that he is going to be out there on the campaign trail almost every single night. The president did sign an executive order, though, that temporarily releases red dye diesel to truckers. Well, he says this election, the alternative is the radical left that will steal all of your money.
1: Early voting begins today in Indiana, New Mexico.

0: Mexico and Wyoming. Vice President J.D. Vance visiting Fairbanks, Alaska.
1: I'm especially excited to announce the Alaska Rail Belt Transmission Project, which is going to devote $400 million to building out your state's power grid.
0: The VP also there promoting incumbent Republican Senator Dan S. Sullivan. He is in a tight race for re-election. 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
2: Nothing is more important than the love of a family. 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The love of a family is a very special thing. 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
4: Here's a look at your forecast. Bright sunshine today with a high of 81. 58 tonight. Ample sunshine expected tomorrow. Highs level off around 83. Daytime highs approaching 75 Thursday under mainly clear skies. 78 Friday. Looking further out, 81 Saturday, 81 Sunday, and 78 on Monday. I'm Staff Meteorologist Derek Height. Right now, 52.
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1: Fox News, I'm CJ Papa. President Trump campaigning like it's 2016, 2020, and 2024. Fox's Aisha Hosni at the White House.
2: President says that he is going to be out there on the campaign trail almost every single night. The president did sign an executive order, though, that temporarily releases red dye diesel to truckers. Well, he says this election, the alternative is the radical left that will steal all of your money.
1: Early voting begins today in Indiana, New Mexico, and Wyoming. Vice President J.D. Vance visiting Fairbanks, Alaska.
3: I'm especially excited to announce the Alaska Rail Belt Transmission Project, which is going to devote $400 million to building out your state's power grid.
1: The VP also there promoting incumbent Republican Senator Dan S. Sullivan. He is in a tight race for re-election. America's listening to Fox News.
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7: Here's a look at your forecast. Bright sunshine today with a high of 81. 58 tonight. Ample sunshine expected tomorrow. Highs level off around 83. Daytime highs approaching 75 Thursday under mainly clear skies. 78 Friday. Looking further out, 81 Saturday, 81 Sunday, and 78 on Monday. I'm Staff Meteorologist Derek Height. Currently 57.
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1: News on Giangelosi. Medical authorities around the globe are monitoring a potential plague situation developing in Russia after a lab worker died of severe pneumonia of an undetermined origin. Secretary of State Marco Rubio speaking from Iceland.
2: I think it's incumbent upon Russia to obviously share more information with the world. That's what they should do. That's what we hope they will do. And the more we can learn about what happened, then the better all of us can be in a position of responding.
1: British police make another arrest over the security alert at a US-run airbase.
3: Counter-terror officers have arrested a 22-year-old British man in London on suspicion of preparing terrorist acts. The latest arrest over the incident at RAF Fairford 9 days ago, where five British men were detained and three vans searched after reports of suspicious behaviour.
1: It's Fox's Jonathan Savage. 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
5: Here's a look at your forecast. Bright sunshine today with a high of 81. 58 tonight. Ample sunshine expected tomorrow. Highs level off around 83. Daytime highs approaching 75 Thursday under mainly clear skies. 78 Friday. Looking further out, 81 Saturday, 81 Sunday, and 78 on Monday. I'm Staff Meteorologist Derek Height. Right now, 63.
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1: News. I'm CJ Papa. President Trump will speak at 4 p.m. Eastern in Baltimore at a defense technology firm. A nationwide wave of protesting pupils in France. This in Paris. Students protesting, ramping up during a nationwide day of unrest.
2: Some of them carrying signs, others chanting, many of them even carrying French flags and shooting off fireworks, all to bring attention to what they say are inequalities in the French education system. Now, this movement really started with students saying that these schools in disadvantaged areas aren't getting enough funding and not getting enough resources.
1: Fox's Jeff Paul in Paris. British police arresting a 22-year-old man in London on suspicion of terror offense over a security incident at U.S.-run military base in England that authorities had linked to Iran. 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
4: Here's a look at your forecast. Bright sunshine today with a high of 81. 58 tonight. Ample sunshine expected tomorrow. Highs level off around 83. Daytime highs approaching 75 Thursday under mainly clear skies. 78 Friday. Looking further out, 81 Saturday, 81 Sunday, and 78 on Monday. I'm Staff Meteorologist Derek Height. Currently, it's 72 degrees.
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1: News. I'm Gianna Gelosi. With 4 weeks until the November elections, the president is out campaigning. He's going to be in Maryland today, campaigning for Republicans after a stop in Nebraska yesterday.
2: You can vote for the radical left Democrat communists to loot your wealth, raise your taxes by $5 trillion, annihilate your borders, crush Nebraska farmers and ranches, mutilate your children.
1: The Fox Power Ranking site polls showing 61% of voters do not approve of the president. Nearly 17 years after the Fort Hood massacre, President Trump cleared the way for Army psychiatrist Nadal Hazan to be killed by firing squad.
3: Nadal Hazan was an Army psychiatrist when he opened fire inside a processing center for soldiers about to deploy to Iraq or Afghanistan from Fort Hood in Texas on November 5th, 2009. He killed 13 people and wounded 32 others.
1: Fox's Lucas Thomason reporting. 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
8: Here's a look at your forecast. Ample sunshine expected this afternoon, with daytime highs approaching 81. Clear skies again tonight. Lows dip down to about 58. Daytime highs approaching 83. Tomorrow, ample sunshine expected. Dry with temperatures a bit above average Thursday and Friday, and highs from the mid-70s to the upper 70s. I'm staff meteorologist Derek Height. Right now, 75.
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3: Here's a look at your forecast. Ample sunshine expected this afternoon, with daytime highs approaching 81. Clear skies again tonight. Lows dip down to about 58. Daytime highs approaching 83. Tomorrow, ample sunshine expected. Dry with temperatures a bit above average Thursday and Friday, and highs from the mid-70s to the upper 70s. I'm staff meteorologist Derek Height. Currently, 77.
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1: I'm John Saucier. New York City officials announcing today that major crime is down more than 6% across the city compared to last year. New York City Mayor Zoran Mamdani.
2: As we close out the third quarter, we do so with the fewest murders ever recorded in the first 9 months of the year. Year to date, murders are down nearly 20%.
1: Police Commissioner Jessica Tisch credited the drop in crime to the hard work of police officers. Officials note, however, they are still seeing a rise in hate crimes in the city. A woman in North Lake, Texas, in custody after allegedly stabbing her husband and two young children at their home this morning. North Lake Police Chief Robert Crawford tells us about the injuries sustained by those children.
3: Child, female, 3 years of age, suffered stab wounds to the chest. And an infant male, 10 months old, suffered a stab wound to the chest.
1: The suspect is 37-year-old Holly Flores, has been released from the hospital after being treated for minor injuries. Now she is booked into the Denton County Jail. 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
6: Here's a look at your forecast. Ample sunshine expected this afternoon, with daytime highs approaching 81. Clear skies again tonight. Lows dip down to about 58. Daytime highs approaching 83. Tomorrow, ample sunshine expected. Dry with temperatures a bit above average Thursday and Friday, and highs from the mid-70s to the upper 70s. I'm staff meteorologist Derek Height. Currently, 77.
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1: I'm John Saucier. New York City officials announcing today that major crime is down more than 6% across the city compared to last year. New York City Mayor Zoran Mamdani.
2: As we close out the third quarter, we do so with the fewest murders ever recorded in the first 9 months of the year. Year to date, murders are down nearly 20%.
1: Police Commissioner Jessica Tisch credited the drop in crime to the hard work of police officers. Officials note, however, they are still seeing a rise in hate crimes in the city. A woman in North Lake, Texas, in custody after allegedly stabbing her husband and two young children at their home this morning. North Lake Police Chief Robert Crawford tells us about the injuries sustained by those children.
3: Child, female, 3 years of age, suffered stab wounds to the chest. And an infant male, 10 months old, suffered a stab wound to the chest.
1: The suspect is 37-year-old Holly Flores, has been released from the hospital after being treated for minor injuries. Now she is booked into the Denton County Jail. 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
5: Here's a look at your forecast. Ample sunshine expected this afternoon, with daytime highs approaching 81. Clear skies again tonight, lows dip down to about 59. High temperatures reach up to 81. Tomorrow, ample sunshine expected. Dry with temperatures above average Thursday and Friday, and highs from the mid-70s to the upper 70s. I'm staff meteorologist Derek Height. Right now, 81.
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1: Fox News, I'm Tom Graham. President Trump heads to Maryland today to announce his administration will spend $6.6 billion to build components for submarines in Baltimore.
2: That shipbuilding announcement the president is making this afternoon in Baltimore is getting a little bit spicy. Fox has told the president blocked Maryland Governor Wes Moore from speaking at that event. A spokesperson for the governor shot back saying Wes Moore has always said he will work with anyone when it comes to delivering for Marylanders, but bow to no one.
1: That's Fox's Jackie Heinrich. France's Interior Ministry estimates more than 250,000 people took part in demonstrations that continue to rage today. Now, young people blocking hundreds of schools. At least 190 have been injured. More than 5,000 people have been arrested. 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
2: Here's a look at your forecast. Ample sunshine expected this afternoon, with daytime highs approaching 81. Clear skies again tonight, lows dip down to about 59. High temperatures reach up to 81. Tomorrow, ample sunshine expected. Dry with temperatures above average Thursday and Friday, and highs from the mid-70s to the upper 70s. I'm staff meteorologist Derek Height. Right now, 81.
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1: News. I'm John Saucier. President Trump speaking with reporters before departing the White House from Maryland earlier today. Mr. Trump, are you considering a pause in the federal gas tax to ease prices?
2: What were we thinking about that?
1: Republicans are also weighing a diesel fuel export ban. Meanwhile, Cornell University announcing today that former U.S. Deputy Attorney General Sally Yates will lead an independent review of how the school handled an alleged gang rape at a campus fraternity house in 2024. New York Governor Kathy Hochul says she's hopeful the investigation leads to changes.
3: This is about finding out how we can just change the culture that was clearly there, that is so abhorrent to all of us as we see the results.
1: Protesters criticizing the university for not doing enough to investigate the incident or support the alleged victim who has sued the school and the seven accused former students. Lawyers for two of the accused students claimed their clients did nothing wrong. America is listening to Fox News.
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6: Here's a look at your forecast. Ample sunshine expected this afternoon, with daytime highs approaching 81. Clear skies again tonight, lows dip down to about 59. High temperatures reach up to 81. Tomorrow, ample sunshine expected. Dry with temperatures above average Thursday and Friday, and highs from the mid-70s to the upper 70s. I'm staff meteorologist Derek Height. Right now, 81.
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1: Fox News, I'm Tom Graham. Demonstrations ramping up today in France after weeks of protests and riots. Many unhappy about inequality and demanding more funding for the nation's schools.
2: Today's demonstrations were much bigger and far more intense. Tens of thousands of people lining the streets of Paris, going from one plaza to another in the center part of town. And it was there at that plaza where there was this huge clash between riot police and demonstrators.
1: Fox's Jeff Paul in Paris. President Trump announcing his administration will spend $6.6 billion to build components for submarines in Baltimore.
3: This massive project will create over 3,100 new jobs right here in Maryland and will support an additional 11,000 jobs across the nation.
1: President has ramped up events in several states as next month's midterm elections near. 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
5: Here's a look at your forecast. Lows level off around 59
6: tonight
5: under clear skies. Ample sunshine expected again tomorrow. High temperatures reach up to 81. Lows dip down to about 54
6: tomorrow night.
5: Mainly clear skies. Dry with temperatures a bit above average
6: Thursday and Friday,
5: and highs from the mid-70s to the low 80s. I'm staff meteorologist Derek Height. Right now, 79.
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